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2: One of the greatest entertainers I've ever had the pleasure of listening to. I first met this marvelous gentleman back at Folk City, way down in the old Folk City, where the parking lot is now. Without further ado, the great blues recording artist. Here he is.

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1: Yo, D Green, demo us, link up, split profits, high res. 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

Rádio Béčko. Od lidí pro lidi. S náma teprve žiješ. www.radiob.cz. It's like a jungle sometimes. It makes me wonder how I keep from going under.

always use a lyric to speak my inner mind. I may be tactless, but definitely not blind. See, I do my research and I look at the stage. I travel the world endlessly and build facts.

A lot of you, you're not where you want to be. You thinking the negative stuff. You talking negativity. You in that negative zone. I need you to do me a favor. I need you to know that in order for you to get to that next level, the one thing you need to do to go where you've never gone before. It's a change the way you think. Where your focus goes, your energy flows. Are you hearing me?

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Good evening. Thank you for tuning in to Freak Radio 88.9 on your FM dial. 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Taking you back to 88, 89, 90, 91, 92, you know what I'm talking about. All the hits from your childhood past and your memories from first going out, having a first good time, letting yourself go, putting your hands in the air, feel that moving your feet, moving your body to the beat, you know what I'm saying? Up, down, side, side, you know. Feeling it inside and out. Nothing you can do about it, man. It just takes you over and you just move. You know. Thank you for tuning in to 88.9 Freak FM. 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
2: 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Coming at you this hour with hits from Madonna.